comes to a place where it renews again. There is first a purification time, then there is renewal time. We are getting very close to this time now, because they forgot the instructions on how to

how to live on Earth, it's likely you will not make it. And when the earth, the water, the atmosphere is corrupted, then it will create its own reaction. Mother is reacting. Say the storm and the flood will become greater. There will be great changes. It's evolution. Nothing stays the same.

I had gone to move the rain from the balcony. 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

0: and that which is found. 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
1: It looks like
0: oil in the gravel.
1: A black hole.
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Get a whip of that storytelling cinematic voyage. Monomyth, emblematic mind soilage. 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Never too pleasant when we get old. 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

communicate the true feeling. 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New rendition coming straight out the soup kitchen. Grape juice swigging. Mess around on how your crew missing. They call it death by

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Introducing to the world, Bunny Striker Lee, the hit maker from Jamaica. 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

0: happy. 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I'm heavy, so heavy.
1: Rather be still and know Jah, for no weapon that is formed against thee shall

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1: Wow.
0: See? 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But before the eye stoke, this up, yeah. I and I give you an. See?
1: See now?
0: They haven't cleared the glory of Jah.

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0: wrapped up like a boa constrictor.
1: Rule forever, ever, ever.
2: Don't know about you, but I'm doing absolutely, positively fantastic.

0: have your tongue tied one time.
1: 2, 3, 4, 5, 10, 10. Thank you, thank you.
2: Thanks, guys.
1: Thank you.
2: See you.
1: Have a good one. Thank you, guys.

0: All right, I have an admittedly insane idea, but if I don't ask you this, it's just, you know, it's gonna haunt me the rest of my life.
1: What?
0: I want to keep talking to you. You know, I have no idea what your situation is, but I feel like we have some kind of, connection, right?
1: Yeah, me too.
0: Yeah, right. Well, great. So listen, here's the deal. This is what we should do. You should get off the train with me here in Vienna and come check out the town.
1: What?
0: Come on, it'll be fun.
1: What would we do?
0: I don't know. All I know is I have to catch an Austrian Airlines flight tomorrow morning at 9:30, and I don't really have enough money for a hotel, so I was just going to walk around, and it'd be a lot more fun if you came with me. And if I turn out to be some kind of psycho, you know, you just get on the next train. All right, all right.
1: Let me get my bag.

0: okay?
1: You were like a little boy walking by an ice cream store crying because his mother wouldn't buy him a milkshake or something.
2: I don't care what the charlatan has to say about it.
0: Frage, hallo. Eine Frage, ich möchte was fragen.
1: What?
0: Eine Frage.
1: Oh, I understand a little bit, but she doesn't at all, I'm sorry.
0: Okay, so, may I ask a question?
1: Yeah.
0: So, I would like to make a deal with you. I mean, instead of just asking you for money, I will ask you for a word. Yeah, you give me a word, I take the word, and then I will write a poem with the word inside. And if you like it, I mean, if you like my poem, and if you feel it adds something to your life in any way, then you can pay me whatever you feel like. I write in English, of course.
1: Okay.
3: All right, great.
0: So? Pick a word.
3: Oh,
1: A word, milkshake.
3: Milkshake, oh, yeah. Good. Yeah, I was gonna say rooster prick, but great. Milkshake.
0: Milkshake.
3: Okay.
0: Milkshake.
3: All right, so.
1: Good. Cool.

0: C'était The Brian Johnstown Massacre à l'instant dans cette sieste intitulée Indian Summer et proposée par Johnny Clash. Juste auparavant, vous entendiez Woods, The Doors évidemment, Stan Getz et puis Beat Happening. À suivre, Golden Smog.
1: Get it, phone. Alright.
2: Will you read it to us?
1: Sure, okay. Daydream delusion. Limousine eyelash. Oh, baby, with your pretty face. Drop a tear in my wine glass. Look at those big eyes. See what you mean to me. Sweet cakes and milkshakes. I'm a delusion angel. I'm a fantasy parade. I want you to know what I think. Don't want you to guess anymore. You have no idea where I came from. We have no idea where we're going. Lodged in life. Like branches in the river. Flowing downstream, caught in the current. I carry you. You'll carry me. That's how it could be. Don't you know me? Don't you know me by now?
2: Great. Thanks.
3: Thanks, man.

0: I was only in Madrid for a couple days. I got a cheaper flight out of Vienna. But, you know, it really wasn't that much cheaper. I just, I couldn't go home right away. I didn't want to see anybody I knew. I just wanted to be a ghost, completely anonymous.
1: So are you okay now?
0: Yeah, I'm great. That's the thing. I'm rapturous. And I'll tell you why. I met somebody on my last night in Europe. Can you believe that?
1: That's incredible.

say we're all each other's demons and angels. Well, she was literally a Botticelli angel, just telling me that everything was going to be okay.

0: So often in my life, I've been with people and shared beautiful moments like traveling or staying up all night and watching the sunrise. And I knew those were special moments. But something was always wrong. I wished I'd been with someone else. I knew that what I was feeling, exactly what was so important to me, they didn't understand. But I'm happy to be with you.
1: I know what you mean about wishing that somebody wasn't there, though.
0: Hmm?
1: It's just usually it's myself that I wish I could get away from.
2: Seriously, think about this. I have never been anywhere that I haven't been.
0: Hmm?
2: I've never had a kiss when I wasn't one of the kissers. You know, I've never gone to the movies when I wasn't there in the audience. I've never been out bowling if I wasn't there, you know, making some stupid joke. I think that's why so many people hate themselves. Seriously. It's just they are sick to death of being around themselves. Let's say that you and I were together all the time. You'd start to hate a lot of my mannerisms. The way every time that we would have people over, I'd be insecure and I'd get a little too drunk. Or the way I'd tell the same stupid pseudo-intellectual story again and again. See, I've heard all those stories. So, of course, I'm sick of myself. But being with you, it's made me feel like I was somebody else.

0: What do you think's the first thing you're gonna do when you get back to Paris?
1: Call my parents. What about you?
0: I don't know. I'll probably go pick up my dog. He's staying with a friend of mine.
1: You have a dog?
0: Yeah.
1: I love dogs.
0: You do?
1: Yeah.
0: Oh, shit.
1: What?
0: Oh, I don't know. We're back in real time.
1: I know, I hate that.
0: What is that?
1: Sounds like a harpsichord.
0: Oh, check that out.

0: Years shall run like rabbits.
1: What?
0: Nothing. I have this, recording of Dylan Thomas reading a W.H. Auden poem. He's got a great voice. He just... It's like, all the clocks in the city began to whir and chime. Oh, let not time deceive you. You cannot conquer time. In headaches and in worry, vaguely life leaks away. And time will have his fancy tomorrow or today. Something like that.
1: It's good.

Well, just me. When the Oldsmobile has got the top down on it, when the catamaran has got the drop down on it, when the flat of the land has got the crop down on it, well, I now

0: Listen, you know all this bullshit we're talking about not seeing each other again? I don't want to do that.
1: I don't want to do that either.
0: You don't either?
1: I was waiting for you to say
0: Why didn't you say something?
1: I was afraid maybe you didn't want to see me.
0: All right, well, listen, what do you want to do?
1: Maybe we should meet here in 5 years or something.
0: All right, 5 years? 5 years, that's a long time.
1: It's awful. It's like a sociological experiment. How about 1 year?
0: 1 year, all right. How about 6 months?
1: 6 months?
0: Yeah.
1: It's gonna be freezing.
0: Yeah. Who cares? We come here, we go somewhere else.
1: Okay. 6 months from now, last night.
0: Last night. 6 months from last night, which was June 16th. So, track 9. 6 months from now at 6 o'clock at night.
1: December.
0: December. Yeah. Now listen, it's a train ride for you. I gotta fly all the way over here and shit like that. All right. But I'm gonna be here.
1: Okay. Me too.
0: All right.
1: And we're not gonna call, right? Or
0: no? It's depressing.
1: Yeah. Okay.
0: All right. All right. Your train's gonna leave. Say goodbye.
1: Bye.
0: Goodbye.
1: Over.
0: Later.